0: Capital Gold. Solo grande musica.
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2: 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If you got any political pull at all, maybe you can help us get this man out of jail, back onto the streets.

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0: 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Solo bella musica.
1: There's been a lot of talk about this next song. Maybe too much talk. This song is not a rebel song. This song is Someday, Bloody Someday.

chase. I took the dark so they know the dark, so just call it like half us. Yeah, me. Yeah, my friends is all I see, man. We got the pretty girls as well, you know, just look good, you know. I just, you know, I appreciate you, Jack.